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1: Think about the generations and to say we want to make it a better place for our children and our children's children so that they know it's a better world for them and think if they can make it a better place.

0: 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Vega Plus.
1: You know, people just don't see how much work is really involved in this rap shit. I didn't know it. I didn't see it. I never saw it until I was actually in it. You really gotta be in it to understand what it's like. But you

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Would you run and never look back? Would you cry if you saw me crying? And would you save my soul tonight? Would you tremble if I touched your lips? Or would you laugh

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Who knows what tomorrow might bring? 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Who knows? 'Cause time is slipping away.

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Who walk by the children's laughter happily playing in the streets? Who walk by the heat of sun rays shining in the deep blue sea? Who walk by this wonderful feeling?

0: 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Вашите спомени. Музика.
1: You know what we gotta do. We gotta take it to the limit.

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Get a wicked mellow pit on me. Style has never seen that makes you wanna grab and hold and squeeze real tight. 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

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CBK style.

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С радио Vega Plus. 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

0: I love you. 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So please, just don't let me go.
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